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0: Pulled out the like and then I looked into my pocket, so the money wasn't right, and so I stopped and I was thinking just of what to do. 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
2: Damn, bro.
1: She saw me talking to Shorty the other day, man.
2: Shorty up on the block?
1: Yeah, you remember Shorty.
2: Yeah.
1: That wasn't nothing, man. 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
2: No doubt.
1: But nah, Sarah had to take it somewhere else. I mean, she know I'm down for her forever.
2: For sure.
1: I don't know why she even go there. Man.
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1: Yeah, yeah. 50 Cent. New album. Valentine's Day Massacre. Coming soon. 2005. But now, it's 2050. 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

0: Welcome back to Yeah, That's a Pepper Thing. First up, we've got Harrison wrapping his Dr. Pepper in a tiny quilt so it feels at home. Oh, how tender. 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And over to Becca, who's whispering affirmations to her can.
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0: Welcome back to Yeah, That's a Pepper Thing. First up, we've got Harrison wrapping his Dr. Pepper in a tiny quilt so it feels at home. Oh, how tender. 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And over to Becca, who's whispering affirmations to her can.
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0: Welcome back to, yeah, That's a Pepper Thing. First up, we've got Harrison wrapping his Dr. Pepper in a tiny quilt so it feels at home. 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
1: Throughout history, there have been many songs written about the Eternal Triangle. This next one tells the story of a Mr. Grayson, a beautiful woman, and a condemned man named Tom Dooley. When the sun rises tomorrow, Tom Dooley must hang.

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0: I like to do a song of great social and political import. It goes like this. Oh, Lord, won't you buy me a Mercedes Benz? My friends all drive Porsches. I must make amends. 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Oh, Lord, won't you buy me a color TV? 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I'm counting on you, Lord. 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My friends all drive Porsches. I must make amends. Worked hard all my lifetime. No help from my friends. So, oh Lord, won't you buy me a Mercedes Benz? That's it.
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0: 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Thank you very much for
1: love.
0: Thank you very much. Thank you very, very, very much. Thank you very much for
1: love.
0: Thank you very, very, very much. Thank you very much for the Sunday joints. Thank you very much. Thank you very, very, very much. Thank you very much for the Sunday joints.
1: And our cultural heritage.
2: National beverage.
1: Being fat.
2: Union Jack.
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0: Welcome back to, yeah, that's a Pepper Thing. First up, we've got Harrison wrapping his Dr. Pepper in a tiny quilt so it feels at home. Oh, how tender. That's a Pepper Thing! And over to Becca, who's whispering affirmations to her can.
1: You're sweet. You're unique. You're the best thing I ever poured over ice.
0: She swears it makes it taste better. It's not a science thing, but it's a Pepper Thing! Why do they all do it? All for that sweet, delicious, truly one-of-a-kind taste of Dr. Pepper. It's a Pepper Thing!
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3: 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We the Black Eyed Peas.
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0: Das

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And it was in the early spring when flowers bloom and robins sing, she went away.

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3: 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We the Black Eyed Peas.
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5: Yeah, though. Check this out, man. It's your boy, Baby Bash.
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3: 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We the Black Eyed Peas.
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5: 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This is Britney Spears.
6: Hi, this is Bryan Adams.
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0: Du willst noch mehr?
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0: Das

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0: Just what you need for summer is waiting at Target. Score must-haves from favorite day ice cream to e.l.f. beauty to Levi's denim shorts. Summer's best, perfectly picked for you. Now and new at Target. Shop today.
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